That is our very own The Fuss with Golden Sphere, their brand new release based on the 1972 Roadside Picnic novel. They are just a fantastic five-piece that I'd love to include. And along with Loda Lane with Sunburner in there, the four-piece, and even Hannah with Bleeding Blinds, who I mentioned just got played nationally on the television news program, which is exciting. So those three guys are all teaming up together to have one giant gig night mid-June, 13th of June. So if you enjoy that, make sure you take the night off and enjoy yourself. We've got some Violet Harlot on the way, some Pearly Stars, some Cheeky Leash Band, as well as some wonderful Teenage Jones who have just come up from hell. They are experimenting with a brand new era as they have just made their way across the UK, including Liverpool and incredibly cold places like that. That we've got their follow-up track coming up called Coming Up From Hell, which is their follow-up to Bandits, which only just came out.

You're on Radio Adelaide's Local Noise with Sarah and Jack this morning. And you just heard the Jungle Giants, A Moment Like That, from their brand new album that has only just been released. Experiencing Feelings of Joy is the name. They're fantastic. I was going to play for you a second one, but I might leave it until next week where I play for you Tell Me How It Feels from the same album. Because up next, I'm going to play for you our very own pop diva from our hometown. She's been taking the world by storm at the moment, and I truly mean the world because she's been on world tours. She's been across out of Australia on tour. And her name is obviously Alexia. Now, she's just released her brand new EP along with announcing her headliner tour. She's got new shows, and that is because she's already sold out Sydney and Melbourne, and I believe Perth sold out yesterday. So we've got Be the Diva up next from Alexia, and next we're going to play for you Think About It, which is a slightly slower one from her EP Good on Paper, which, if you know her song Faker, fantastic song. Those are some lyrics from it. So the EP itself, Good on Paper, has just come out, and it's got a whole bunch of fantastic tracks on it. We're going to play for you Be the Diva up next. Bit of a slight language warning on this one. She'll be coming down or back home on the 29th of May to do her hometown headliner tour. 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This is Alexia, Be the Diva.

turn they can. I'll never give up on you, I'll never give up on you. Even when you're short-sighted and arrogant and too selfish to be true. No different from the way I am, you know, different from the way I am. And you never know, one day we'll look at this and laugh and understand.

That was Nina Simone with I Wish I Knew How It Would Feel to Be Free. And before that, Benjamin Zephaniah reading his poem, Master, Master. Benjamin Zephaniah is very much involved in supporting poetry. In one of his community collaborations, he narrates for an audio CD project with John Webster called Lord Byron and the Greek War, which... Nina Simone with I Wish I Knew How It Would Feel to Be Free. And before that, Benjamin Zephaniah reading his poem, Master, Master. Benjamin Zephaniah is very much involved in supporting poetry. In one of his

0: This is the Bohemian Beat, and that was Sisters of Mercy with Black Planet. And before that, Darkness, a poem by Lord Byron. Lord Byron's involvement in the Greek War of Independence against the Ottoman Empire saw him spending time in Albania and Greece, organising funds and supplies, including the provision of several ships, and mediating disputes among the Greeks to enhance cooperation. However, he died from a fever at Missolonghi in 1824 at 36 years of age. Byron's death did much to fuel European sympathy for the Greek Revolution, which eventually led the Western powers to intervene directly, and in 1829 the newly formed Greek state was finally created and internationally recognised. Let's continue with more from the CD, Lord Byron and the Greek War.
1: Have you heard, my lord, that our discussions have become a matter of controversy amongst the townspeople here? As a Methodist, I regret to say they have been making wagers on the result.
2: Even after all our discussions, I am still doubtful. I admire the humane and liberal principles that Christ laid down, and if they were truly adhered to, they would certainly make a difference in the world. But all too often, I am fully persuaded, religion is just a mask that covers villainy. You see, I am attacked on all sides, in magazines and reviews, and also in the pulpit. They reckon me a black sheep, but I simply do not believe myself so bad a Christian as those who preach against me with the greatest fury. They furnish the suspicion that they are latent hypocrites. Else, why not use gentler and more Christian methods?
1: I do not commend their conduct, but surely your own writings encourage their attacks. In Don Juan, the hero goes on, prosperous and uncontrolled, from one vice to another. There are no virtuous characters, and the wicked are never punished.
2: Donny Johnny may be bawdy, but is it not good English? It may be profligate, but is it not life? Could any man have written it who had not lived in the world? Actually, I maintain it is the most moral of poems, but if people will not discover the moral, that is their fault, not mine. Its purpose is to remove the cloak that society throws over its secret sins. Perhaps, Dr. Kennedy, I am assisting you in my own way, by convincing people of their depravity, so that your doctrines can be thrown into all the greater effect.
1: That is ingenious, my lord, but it will not do. You never show a way forward for the sinner. You never say, read the scriptures and repent.
2: I take no joy from my unsettled ideas on religion. But I cannot help feeling still that Christianity is not the best source of inspiration for a poet. It shuts out metaphysics, nature, and speculations on the origins of the world. Well, Doctor, I fear this is our farewell, for I have finally decided on my next move. I am going to cross the straits to the mainland and base myself in Missolonghi, where part of the Greek forces are concentrated. Everybody in London has been expecting me to rush straight to Greece and die gloriously on the battlefield. But I must be prudent. I must see my resources are directed to the best possible effect.
1: You are too soft-hearted to go into that den of wolves.
2: 4 centuries of slavery cannot help but make a mark. Time and better treatment will work a cure. So, Dr. Kennedy, farewell. I have encountered many hypocrites in religion, but in you I have seen a man who lives up to the principles he professes.
1: Goodbye, my lord. I wish you luck. For my part, you have complained that many Christians have inveighed against you. You may be sure that there is at least one who will not do so.

0: industry, which is full of a lot of no's, and I was getting a lot of no's back then. So by the time I got to the industry, they said no, and I said, well, I've had no's before this, and I'd already broken into Pinewood Studios, so I was ready to push against the no's and get to yes's, which I have now got to.
1: Why should we break our backs, stupid

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0: almost kind of did the master. But it's pretty cool that we are up here in Australia right now. I probably hit him up someday and be like, yo, hey, check it out.
1: Perfect timing.
0: We're here, yeah.
1: All right, well, let's line up. The first song that we're hearing from our guest tonight, Dad's in the Park, you're here on Mosh on Radio Adelaide, live until midnight tonight. The song is called Easy Baby off the new EP. We'll come back from this and we'll talk a bit more about that EP.
2: Beautiful.

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1: Assalamu alaikum, brothers and sisters. Bismillah. Sheikh Bilal Asad returns with two segments. 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
4: In the name of Allah, the entirely merciful, the especially merciful. By the mount. And by a book inscribed. In parchment spread open. And by the frequented house. And by the heaven raised high. And by the sea filled with fire. Indeed, the punishment of your Lord will occur. Of it there is no preventer. On the day the heaven will sway with circular motion. And the mountains will pass on, departing. Then woe that day to the deniers. Who are in empty discourse, amusing themselves.
5: يوم يدعون إلى نار جهنم دعا.
4: The day they are thrust toward the fire of hell with a violent thrust, its angels will say,

This is the fire which you use to deny. Then is this magic, or do you not see?

And those who believed and whose descendants followed them in faith, we will join with them their descendants, and we will not deprive them of anything of their deeds. Every person, for what he earned, is retained.

0: and we will provide them with fruit and meat from whatever they desire.
1: يتنازعون فيها كأسا لا لغو فيها ولا تأثيم.
0: They will exchange with one another a cup of wine, wherein results no ill speech or commission of sin.

0: There will circulate among them servant boys, especially for them, as if they were pearls well protected.
1: وَأَقْبَلَ بَعْضُهُمْ عَلَى بَعْضٍ يَتَسَاءَلُونَ
0: And they will approach one another, inquiring of each other.

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0: Or do they say of you, a poet for whom we await a misfortune of time?
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0: Say, wait, for indeed I am with you among the waiters.
1: أَمْ

0: 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Or are they a transgressing people?
1: أَمْ يَقُولُونَ تَقَوَّلَهُ بَلْ لَا يُؤْمِنُونَ
0: Or do they say, he has made it up? Rather, they do not believe.

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0: 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Or were they the creators of themselves?
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0: Or did they create the heavens and the earth? Rather, they are not certain.

0: Or do you, O Muhammad, ask of them a payment, so they are by debt burdened down?
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0: Or have they knowledge of the unseen, so they write it down?

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0: So leave them until they meet their day in which they will be struck insensible.

0: And be patient, O Muhammad, for the decision of your Lord. For indeed, you are in our eyes. And exalt Allah with praise of your Lord when you arise.
1: وَمِنَ اللَّيْلِ فَسَبِّحْهُ وَإِدْبَارَ النُّجُومِ.
0: And in a part of the night exalt him, and after the setting of the stars.
2: That was Surah At-Tur, chapter 52 of the Holy Quran. Surah At-Tur is a Meccan surah that primarily focuses on the inevitability of the Day of Judgment, contrasting the punishment of deniers with the reward of the righteous. It starts with oaths by Mount Sinai, a preserved book, the frequented house, and other natural phenomena to emphasize that the Day of Judgment is a certain and inescapable event. The chapter describes the disbelievers being cast into hellfire for their amusement with empty talk, while the righteous enjoy gardens and bliss with their families. It also reassures that the Prophet Muhammad, peace and blessings be upon him, of his divine mission, and refutes the disbelievers' accusations against him.
3: 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And now a message from our sponsor in Arabic.
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3: Here is Sheikh Bilal Assad with part 3 of his session titled Inner Peace, and he will continue after the station ID with part 1 of a new talk titled Living by Allah's Name.
6: We have a sister once who got divorced and she went through turmoil. I know many of them, and they suffered tremendously mentally and emotionally, and they had ex-husbands who just kept going at them, and they kept on being abused and being manipulated, and these sisters were amazing, subhanAllah. And one particular sister, she says, months and months on end, I went through this, and one day I'm at a lecture at one of the mosques, and a sister was speaking to the sisters about Allah's name, Al-Mu'min. And she said to herself, all the psychologists and therapists and help and laws and everything that I went to, yes, all they're good. They helped me in some way, but this that evening, hearing about Allah's name, Al-Mu'min, she turned to Allah and secretly with under her breath, no one heard her. She just boiled her eyes out and says, Ya Mu'min, Amini, save me, protect me. She said, Wallahi, my heart just felt like a load was lifted off it. And that in itself was the key to her salvation, to her everything in life. Nothing scared her anymore. No longer fear. Brothers and sisters, you know where it starts? When you say Al-Mu'min, Allah, the bringer of security, what's Allah caring for? What's he doing there? It's your heart. Your heart is being changed. Your heart is being opened. Your heart is waking up to something. And remember, everything starts in the heart. When you have bravery and confidence and reliance that Allah is with you, your language changes, your actions change, your responses change, because fear destroys you and fear makes you not able to think straight anymore. Fear makes you do irrational things that make you go into more predicaments and greater holes. But when you know that Allah is by your side and you have absolute confidence in Him, guess what? You think before you talk. You think before you act. Things go wrong, you still have hope and confidence. Inshallah, it'll get better. Things will get, and wallahi, it does. In psychology, they call it the abundance mindset. Only thing is that Allah is missing in the equation of theirs. They say abundance mindset makes you make more money and makes you have a better life because something happens in here. But when you have Allah in your life, nothing can beat you. My brothers and sisters, that also covers the protector and the savior, the source of safety from threats in life, anything you fear. Allah subhanahu wa ta'ala mentions the companions of the Prophet sallallahu alaihi wasallam and says, "Alladhi."

Want more Elvis? One more Elvis on the Big Little Breakfast Show? Yeah, I know we do. What do you think I meant?